people have done things before, you should be able to surpass them. It's like, I'm on a pursuit of awesomeness. Excellence is the bare minimum.

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Your little starstruck innuendos, inadequate season, foreign bodies. 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

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On their way back home from school.

And you were standing there. And you were standing there. Yeah. On your revelation. All your revelation and all your revelation. When we to come, when we to come.